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Life with you is far from bittersweet.

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In dreams.

0: ain't even nothing. Ain't got sense enough to just regard as long as this is.
1: Yeah, but a dog. Dog eats his own feces.
0: How is dog eat?
1: Yeah, but do you consider a dog to be a filthy animal?
0: I wouldn't go so far as to call a dog.

0: impossible possible. But this morning, I don't think it's qualified.
1: Hey, Vincent, don't you see that shit don't matter? You're judging this shit the wrong way.

0: throwaway. They got a name for that, Jules. It's called a bum. And without a job, a residence, or legal tender, that's what you're gonna be, man. You're gonna be a fucking bum.
1: Look, my friend, this is just the way you and I do it.
2: Nelson! Coffee!